aching for change. But you keep starving your heart. You used to have sisters, you don't anymore. You worship the sun, but you keep feeding.

overcrowded, and the inmates know it's flooded, and the body politic is getting sicker by the minute, and the media's not fake, it's just very inconvenient. Do you ever feel like this should be officially the end, and that you should be the one to do the ending, but you can't? Do you ever feel like everyone is slowly letting go? Do you ever feel that? That incredibly alone? And they're saying not to panic, and it's like a broken record, as if anybody knows what that is. And they're saying that we'll manage, it's the hottest one on record, and they're saying that that's just the way it is. Now I can taste it coming, I can taste it with my tongue, and my children are so heavy, but I pick them up and run. And I know I'll have to swim soon when the water gets too high. I'll keep holding them above me, I'll keep holding them and cry.

Like that? What's that? Like that? What's that? Like that? What's that? Like that?

0: Yo, Chinese man, Scratch Bandits crew, Blitz the ambassador,
1: yeah,
0: your man Cypher.
1: Check it, check, check.

call you with that strong man, I tell you, Rasta, where you get it from, blood? Yeah, man. Kali herbs is the healing of the nation. All nation must burn Kali herbs.

0: When did the world become so saturated with stubborn fools anyways? I swear this time we have together will be unforgettable. This summer won't be like the last one. But sometimes I wake up jealous of no one in particular. Just jealous that there are other ways to live that aren't this. To lighten the jealousy, you compare your star power, to others. You jot down all the reasons you're goated, stopping halfway through. You believe true icons don't reflect on their success. So arbitrarily, so functionally. But it's hard to make the jealousy turn into actual inspiration.
1: That's what I need.
0: Inspiration. And everything will be restored.

0: Doigt, R Diwa, vous êtes Diwa degré. Il erre sur 14 fées.
1: My card, pretty lady.
2: Ethel Maycare Music Production. Yeah, present.
1: I like your style. Too bad you're not a singer.
2: Oh, but I am.

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1: How do you feel about your sudden success? Well, I feel like being a big star is really great.

FNF. Take one. This is cheating, you know. It's take five. This is an Ashanti proverb in Ghana, which says, Fefenefe, intina, oba tumerika, osone nufu na yese, ebetia tonti, which means, it is because of the beauty, that is why a woman holds her breast when she runs, not because the breast is going to fall. Her breast when she runs, not because the breast is going to fall.

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Just not if you can hear me. 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Relax. I need some information first. Just the basic facts.

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0: 5-5-5-1-2-2-2-7-8-9-9-9-11-12-12-12.
2: That was pretty. Y'all was right.
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The kind of person who brings chains to the dinner table, ties you up in a chair, blindfolds you, then feeds you really slowly all the oranges and pears. Now, you say you dream about things, but who created